0: Así es Radio. Es W.
1: Well now, we call this the act of mating. But there are several other very important differences between human beings and animals that you should know about.

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2: Hey, Macklemore. Can we go thrift shopping?
3: What?

0: Música W.
1: Well, I'm in need. 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Oh, she's a gold digger. Way over time.